out, Doja Cat actually has heard of Ella Langley. She just doesn't like the song, Choosing Texas. You know, that's fair. She can have her opinion, but just know Ella Langley, Choosing Texas, still number one in the country today. It's KC 101. Just when

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Malcolm Todd with Earrings on KC101, Connecticut's number one hit music station. He is the face of Gap Jeans in the commercial. 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And truthfully, I don't know which version's better. That has to be one of the greatest pop songs ever. Throwing petals like, do you love me at night?

Olivia Rodrigo is teasing another Lego set. 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And since there's been such a demand for them, she's like, listen, we're already cooking up another collab together. So maybe that'll be just in time for the holiday season. It's KC 101.

Tame Impala is having such a massive year. 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
2: What's going on, Sammy Joe? Counting down the 9 biggest songs on this Thursday night, kicking things off with Stella Lefty. She has had such an incredible year with this song that we had to add her to the lineup to our iHeartRadio Music Festival next month in Las Vegas. And by the way, we do still have your chance to win a trip out there tomorrow at 9:20. Stella Lefty, Boston, kicking things off at number 9 tonight. On a train.

The song is going so viral right now all over TikTok. It's like every other video on my FYP right now. Steve Lacy, Oh Yeah, isn't it number 7 tonight on KC 101? I love this one. Come on.

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There you go. That was The Beaches, Edge of the Earth, making your iHeartRadio 9 at 9 countdown tonight. Ella Langley, no stranger to the countdown. She's had such a massive year with this one. Still number one on the Billboard charts, but number three tonight on your iHeartRadio 9 at 9, Jews in Texas on KC 101. Just when I-

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Love that one from Noah Kahan, Orbiter on KC101, Connecticut's number one hit music station. Ariana Grande, all her songs from the latest album, Petal, are in the top 20.

Sammy Joe hanging with you, and the FOMO is so severe from last night. Harry Styles kicked off 30 sold-out nights at Madison Square Garden, and he performs Kiwi for the first time in years. Oh, to be in that room. I would have paid. No, I wouldn't have, because I would have been in the room if I would have paid.

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You got a date with Ed Sheeran next month at Gillette Stadium. Adam's still getting you hooked up with those tickets tomorrow at 11:20 on KC 101. Right now it's Ed Sheeran with Martin Garrix. It's called Repeat It.

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Bruno Mars. I just might nominate it for Video of the Year at the MTV VMAs this year. Yes, the VMAs are still a thing, and I love them. Something crazy always goes down.

Cat's Eye scoring their first number one album with Wild, just dropped a couple weeks ago. This song is on it. It's called Animal on KC 101, Connecticut's number one hit music station.

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It's Sammy Jo hanging with you on KC101. Do I have any fellow Beehive members listening right now? Beyonce is about to drop a 20th anniversary B-Day vinyl. The 4-LP set comes on Bayou Blue vinyl with Morning Dew, Spanish language tracks, B-sides, a 60-page booklet, and collectible prints. 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

Malcolm Todd with Earrings on KC101, Connecticut's number one hit music station. Definitely did not have Katy Perry going Instagram official with Justin Trudeau on my 2026 bingo card, or really any bingo card for that matter.

You know, I finally saw the trailer for Ariana Grande in the new Meet the Fockers movie, and she looks like she's about to carry this entire movie. She's so funny in the trailer. 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

Sienna Spyro with Material Lover on KC101, Connecticut's number one hit music station. Sammy Joe clocking out. Let's stay friends on Instagram at DJ Sammy Joe. Oh, the FOMO is so severe from last night. Harry Styles kicked off 30 sold out nights at Madison Square Garden, and he performed Kiwi. He hasn't done that in years. Oh, what's it like being God's favorite?

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0: Let's get it in. Jump into the show. Yeah. Our dude Nicasio feeling some type of way with some of his friends. 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
6: oh, my God.
0: No. Kidding. 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But I'm actually on Nicasio's side, and Serena and Matt are not. 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So he'll talk more about it. It's coming up next. Real Talk on Tino Cochino Radio. Mm-hmm. And friendly reminder, Real Talk is all brought to you by DraftKings. 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
6: Thank you.
0: And something big is coming. 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
1: 101.
0: All right, so let's talk the situation that Nicasio's in. None of us can agree on it. So I'm actually on Nicasio's side. So you guys, you're having a good little time. You were at the casino.
2: Yeah.
0: And your buddy asked you for advice, kind of, because he was down, right?
2: Yes, he was down. He was down from playing blackjack.
0: Okay. Yeah, see, that's one of the things. You could lose a lot of money very quickly.
2: Yeah. Mm-hmm.
0: So Nicasio's like, look, man, you want to do the come up, go to this slot machine, place a bet. And we're gonna see what happens.
2: Yeah, not only did I say go to the slot machine, I said play the high limit slot machine. So put 100 in and hit that $10-$15 one spin. And the first spin, he won $1,000. It gave him free games and he won $1,000. Mm-hmm. And it was cashing him out right there. He even took a whole video and everything. He was like, man, this casino's giving out free money.
0: And so you would think, since he won this money based on the advice you gave, same way you tip out the dealer, do whatever, he would give you a little, yo, thank you for that, bro.
2: Oh, bro, exactly. I was rubbing my hands like Birdman. I was like, hell yeah, I'm going to get paid too.
0: And he gave you nothing.
2: He gave me nothing, bro, nothing.
0: Matt and Serena both agree he shouldn't give you anything. That's what they think. Why?
3: Because it's still his money.
2: But he also said, why am I going to bless you? You're my homie, so I would want you to be happy for me. I'm like, yeah, that's true, but I'll be more happy if I have some money in my pocket.
4: If a casino employee came to me and be like, yo, on the low, this machine right here, it's been paying off. I'm just giving you a heads up. And I won then, I would tip that casino employee, but I would never tip a friend.
0: Tip the stranger?
4: I wouldn't expect money if it was opposite. If I won money based on someone's advice, I wouldn't expect...
2: Oh, bro, this goes back to when you can't support your friends, but you can support strangers.
3: Yeah. I feel like, though, you wouldn't tip people out. I feel like you want to be tipped out, but, like, you wouldn't actually do
2: it. Oh, I would, because I know how it goes in the casino world. I know how that's called mutual respect, Serena.
3: Yeah, you don't have it.
2: I do have it if I want a lot of money.
0: Let's talk to Myra Nicasio. She's actually on your side.
2: Oh, wow, yeah.
0: She thinks Nicasio should be paid out, and she will share her reasoning with us next.
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1: 101.
0: Okay, so our co-host Nicasio was with some friends, and they had a little casino trip. They had a good time. And his friend was down. He was not winning. He's losing the blackjack. And Nicasio said, listen, man, if you want to make your money back, go to the slot machine, put that $100 in, make that $15, $20 bet, whatever the max is, and it's going to pay you out. And sure enough, pop, he won $1,000. And so his friend starts bragging, man, this casino's crazy. They're just throwing money away. And Nicasio was like, well, where's my thank you? Like, you wouldn't have that money if I didn't advise you to go do that and give you the advice on how to play.
2: Facts.
0: Nicasio's friend did not give him any money. I think he should have, because again, he would not have even played that or known how to play it the correct way.
2: Yeah.
0: Unless Nicasio told him. Serena and Matt disagree. They think it's a friend.
3: It's
0: shouldn't
3: a slot
0: do it.
3: Machine.
1: Yeah.
0: Myra, what's it sound like to you?
4: You know, as a friend, I would. I mean, it's just a courtesy to do, you know?
0: See, I agree. Matt thinks this is a horrible idea.
3: As a friend, shouldn't you be happy that your friend won money and not want to take a percentage?
4: I mean, it doesn't have to be half of what you want, but perhaps treat him out to, like, dinner or buy him something inexpensive, you know, or maybe just $100 will do.
2: $100 would have been fine. I think the worst part about it was that the whole trip, because it happened right when we got there, the whole trip, he's like, your boy got this quick Jeezy. And I'm like, yeah, because of me.
4: But you know, if you guys are friends, and I think that's just a courtesy thing to do.
0: Exactly, Myra. Thank you so much for the call. I appreciate you. Yep. Listen, man, my new podcast just dropped. Is anyone listening? Or a new episode. We've been doing it for like 70, 80 episodes now, something like that.
2: Oh, dang.
0: But comedian Mark Curry, a.k.a. Mr. Cooper, dropped in, and we talked about a lot. I want to share some of it with you next. Let's do the time he played Michael Jordan one-on-one.
2: Oh, my God.

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1: 101.
0: According to recent studies and surveys and all that fun stuff, the trophy wife is becoming less common. It says America's wealthiest men are increasingly choosing partners who are equally successful.
2: What a loser.
0: The age of the power couple has arrived.
3: That's right.
0: We agree with this?
1: I do agree. I think that there's because it was just different. I feel like, 20 years ago, I think a lot more women now are going to college and they're figuring out what like they want to do in careers and, be doctors and lawyers and just all these different things. So, and then also everything is so expensive now that I don't think people can afford to have someone who stays home.
3: Yeah, it says that, two incomes.
0: It's been changing, and it's like a new perspective, a way of living now, because way more women, many more women are CEOs and entrepreneurs and lawyers and doctors and investors now. So success is increasingly shared between both partners rather than centered on, just one.
1: Mm-hmm.
2: Yeah, that's nice and all, but it's just not going to work between the relationship. It's not going to work out because there's two bulls in the household. Like, one person, I feel like one person kind of has to do less than the other person. Like, they have to be, you know what I mean? Like,
0: I can tell you, it's a power dynamic, yes. I think. I agree, man.
1: And I don't think so. I think there has to be a lot of communication. Maybe just not take work home. Like, if you two are in two completely different,
3: Yeah, and don't have an ego.
0: But I don't think
3: it's
0: about work. It's about
2: just
0: life.
2: A daily life.
0: It's
2: like,
0: we should do this. If you have that mindset, chances are you do think you're right.
3: It sounds like an ego thing, Lo. Just let your ego drop at the door because you're not at work anymore. You're at home.
1: And I do think that even if you are like a stay-at-home mom or wife, I do think you should find something for yourself still. Something small. Like maybe it's like a small hobby that starts earning you some money. I don't know, because you don't want to be in a situation. Well, also, you just never know. Like, things could be good now, and then what happens if you do get divorced or something? You just never know. Yeah. So you should have something for yourself.
2: You're in the house. Just watch your tone.
1: Oh, my gosh.
3: Shut up.
0: In a busy world, man, parents, I feel like sometimes your focal point, it should be on the kids, but I feel like sometimes it's just like the necessities and maybe you're missing some things that could actually be really important to them. Five things that feel small to you but are enormous to your kids. We'll share them with you next.
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0: All right, y'all. 10 things that feel small to you but enormous for your child. It says most of them took under a minute and none of them cost a thing. Oh. Number one, when you get excited about something they love. The kid who watches their parent genuinely wants to know the difference between a brachiosaurus and a brontosaurus grows up believing that the things they care about are actually worth caring about.
2: I do try to do this. Even like, so my daughter, she's been watching, like she sees me reading. So she'll bring me her book and she's like, Mama, read it. So then we like sit down. I read her like her little baby story with all like.
3: Y'all are both the same, right? You both read dragon books?
2: Yeah.
4: Just pop the magic dragon.
0: This said 10. I'm only going to do 5 because they're kind of long. Number 2, when you let the bath run long because they were still playing. So like, let's say dinner's ready. You're tired. Mm-hmm. You let it run anyway and they had no idea. They just knew that for once their world didn't get interrupted.
4: I'm interrupting at all costs. Like, you're going to hurry up and come do this.
0: Because you want them to go to bed on time, right?
4: We ain't wasting water.
0: And that. And that.
3: About the bath.
0: What about number 3, when you ask for their opinion and then actually use it?
2: I do try to do that, too, because if I'm asking my son a question and he gives me the answer, I don't want to be a jerk and be like, oh, no, we're not going to do that.
0: Number 4, when you told them you were having a hard day, not the full weight of it, just enough. Like, oh, mom's having a hard day today, baby. That I guess children who grow up in houses who feel like, or they know that feelings are kind of named out, they learn to tell you about theirs, too.
3: So it's good just to talk about your hard day?
2: Well, not like the weight of it.
4: Wow.
0: Number 5, it's not really a thing. I guess it's just something kind of more so for the parents to know. It says you don't have to be a perfect parent. You just have to be one that shows up, repairs, notices, and stays, because that's really the whole thing.
3: Thank God. I got that covered.
4: Hi.
0: Matt's like, I don't know what to do, but I stay. I got 1 out of 5, baby.
4: I just stand here.
0: Good for you, Matt.
3: Thank you.
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0: Karina, if your daughter wanted to be on the high school football team, would you allow this?
3: Probably not.
0: Okay. Our listener Lawrence, his daughter got asked to try out for the high school football team, but he said, hell no. We're going to read the DM that he sent because I guess the wife completely disagrees with him. We're going to talk all about it. Ooh. Listener therapy's coming up next on Tino Cochino Radio.

0: moved on really easily.
1: Connecticut's number one hit music station, man. Let's get it. KC?
2: 101.
1: Never in a million years would I date one of my friend's exes. Couldn't even imagine that. Now, if you step into the world of family and dating their exes, that's just mind-blowing.
3: Oh, my God.
1: That's literally where our listener Amanda is at in her life. She wants to date her sister's ex. Mm-mm. Let's have Serena read the DM that Amanda sent, paint the picture, and we'll talk about it. It's Listener Therapy on Tino Cochino Radio.
4: My sister dated this guy for a couple years, and they broke up about 5 years ago. They both moved on. She dated other people since, and as far as I know, there are no feelings left between them. Here's a problem. Recently, he and I started talking. Nothing has happened yet, but there's definitely chemistry. The truth is, even when they were together, he and I always had way more in common. Same sense of humor, same music, same interests. I obviously never crossed a line, but now 5 years later, I'm wondering why this should still be completely off limits.
1: It's just crazy to think that even while they were together, you were looking at him like, oh, for we'd be better together.
4: I know.
1: It's kind of messy.
4: I know. Do you hate your sister? Like, this is just crazy. Like, I could not imagine. And then I feel like if you're already questioning this, then your sister probably isn't going to be okay with it.
1: Right. Why not? Like, you know.
4: Yes.
1: Nicasio's on the side of doing this. Yeah, why?
3: I feel like this is the perfect love story. The sister shouldn't have a problem at all because it didn't work out. And if she's over the dude,
4: maybe she doesn't want to see her ex at family gatherings, though.
3: Who cares? It's over. It's done. Like, you move on with your life.
4: She can't because the ex is coming back.
3: Oh, my God.
1: Let's talk to Adriana and see how she would handle the situation. Maybe she doesn't think it's messy at all. Listen to Therapy. Tino Cochino Radio. Don't move.

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1: 101.
0: So Lawrence reached out because his daughter plays soccer. Apparently she's amazing. The football coach saw how dope she is and was like, yo, you gotta come kick for us. Mm-hmm. And so Lawrence is like, there's no way you're playing on the football team. It's all guys. You'd be the only girl. And the mom's like, come on, we can do it. It's 2026.
2: That's right.
0: I don't know, man. Andrea. What do you think?
3: I do agree with the father. Well, I mean, I don't agree with him, but I do think ultimately, if she feels like she's ready and capable and able to take that risk, that he should give her the opportunity to do so.
0: At the end of the day, yeah, you gotta like trust your kids, and if they fail, then they learn from it. Like, let them learn a lesson.
3: Yeah, exactly. And it is like super cool that she even got that spot. Like, don't take that away from her.
1: I think it's cool, but yeah, I wouldn't want my daughter getting hurt. And then also, if she's so good at soccer, what happens if she gets tackled and they like break her leg and now she like loses on soccer scholarships?
3: I mean, there's a risk in everything. She can twist her ankle playing soccer, you know? It's like, you gotta let her get out there and do what she does.
0: We risk it every day when we get in the car with these people that are texting and driving. That's and true. Not paying That's true, attention. Yeah. I mean, we are all literally risking our lives every day to get to work or to school or to do anything. And if you just stay secluded and afraid of everything, you're not even living at this point.
3: That is so true.
4: I feel like you have to go through it to get through it.
0: Oh, man.
4: That's a gym.
3: Okay, philosophy.
0: So, you know, he got that from me at my comedy show.
4: I did.
0: And, you know, we got tickets on sale now. Come see me. What celebrity gossip are we spilling in tea time today?
1: Even though Northwest came from billionaire parents, she still wants just a regular job.
0: I don't believe that at all.
4: Well, it's good if she does.
0: Where's she going to work with her turquoise hair and shark teeth?
1: I'll let you know where she wants to.
4: Hot topic.
0: We'll talk tea time next.
4: That's good.

0: look at her and see that. Like, if she wants a normal job, she needs to blend in more.
1: I wonder, though, if she would be able to even do this, because it's like, imagine, like, she has a shift and her dad calls her. It's like, hey, want to go to Paris for, I don't know, some
2: or
1: show?
2: The amount of people that would show up just to see her, that place would be popping. Would they even want that?
3: She can't be normal there. I think she needs to be like a telemarketer, like behind the scenes. You know what I'm saying?
4: Makes sense.
3: It's a regular job still.
2: Yeah.
0: Date night ideas that do not involve eating out, going to dinner and stuff. I mean, you've seen all these lists where the girl's like, I can't go to Cheesecake. I can't go here. I can't go here. I can't go here. So what can you do for a date night that has nothing to do with dinner? I'm going to break a couple down for you next.

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2: 101.
1: So I've got a daily podcast. It's called Laugh at Love. Mm-hmm. New episode just dropped wherever you stream your podcast. You can stream it. Just search for Tino Cochino Laugh at Love. And this week, I'm breaking down 40. Yes, 40 date night ideas that are much more than just going out to eat. And there's different like styles for it. So I'm going to give you a couple from each, not genre, but like...
3: Category?
1: Sure.
3: Okay.
1: At home dates. Board games. Movie marathon. Blanket fort. Now that one.
3: What's that?
1: Ain't no one, unless that's turning into sexy time.
0: Yeah. I think those are cute.
1: Ain't no one trying to do a blanket fort. But here's more unique ones. This one says unplug for a whole day. Hang out together with no phone usage between either one of you.
4: Ooh.
1: I think that's cool. Like, I don't think for a first date that's really cool. Because you probably want to get on your phone if things get awkward or something.
0: Yeah.
1: Have you been dating for a little bit? A day without a cell phone and just entertaining each other? I think that's dope.
0: Yes, because you are forced to talk to each other.
1: Sketch each other.
0: Oh, gosh. I mean, terrible drawer.
3: That could be funny.
1: Yeah. And then there's a take it to the next level. What'd you call it? Category.
3: Okay.
1: Okay. Write letters to your future selves.
3: Oh, God.
0: That's cute.
1: This one says you could declutter and reorganize together.
3: See, that's what I'm talking about.
1: The other one says you could take personality tests to compare your results. I think that's something that you should do very early on.
3: Yes, before all of
1: because
3: it.
1: Because you start to... The personality tests are cool because if you answer honestly, then you get to understand, okay, this is who my person is.
3: Yeah.
0: I don't really like the personality test. It's like, I don't want to take a test.
3: Oh, my God.
0: Right,
1: what if you don't want to find out who my partner is.
3: What if you find out you're not compatible?
0: I
3: want to
0: find out organically.
1: All right, well, way to ruin that. let's talk Apple's new AirPods. They're going to have built-in cameras, and I think this is stupid.
3: What the?
1: Next.
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1: 101.
2: They've been talking about this for a while, but I guess it's confirmed. Apple's new AirPods are going to have built-in cameras that allow Siri to see and remember your surroundings, basically giving you, like, eyes to understand what you're doing and looking at. But
3: what the?
2: How? What you're looking at? It's on the side of your head.
0: I was gonna say.
1: Yeah.
2: Like, what is that view? Who cares about the side view?
0: What am I, a cow?
3: That's your peripheral.
1: I mean, feel like I would have to, I guess, really, like, use them to understand, because it was saying too, it's not gonna take pictures or videos of anything. So it's literally like sensors to help you navigate through life, I guess.
2: I mean, maybe this is good for, like, be good for, like, blind people or something like that. But if you're like, why am I gonna get these on the treadmill? The person next to me.
1: I guess, like, if you are, like, running, though, and you have, like, your, like, earphones in, it could be, like, a sensor of, like, I don't know, someone's behind you. Run faster. Like,
3: if the girl next to you on a treadmill has a tank top, and you don't want
0: to
3: stare.
0: But how would you watch it?
1: Your eyes are connected
0: to it. That's what I'm saying. You got to put, like, glasses on that broadcast to the glasses, and then you can see it that way, but then you trip on the treadmill.
1: And that's being a peeping Tom, you weirdo.
3: Oh, my God, Serena.
2: Who says peeping Tom?
1: That's what it's called.
0: She's right. That's very white of you, Serena.
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0: We talk about this all the time. Boundaries. They are so important in relationships, families, whatever it is. Mm-hmm. Yeah. Our producer, Matt Shocker, has a new boundary to set up with family. But this time, it's directed at his in-laws.
3: Yes, 100%.
0: Correct? We're going to talk all about it next. You can hear his anger already just seeping through his vocal cords. Mm-hmm. Listen, before that, though, real talk today, all brought to you by DraftKings, because football's back, baby. Woo! And listen, something super big is coming. 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
1: 101.
0: When it comes to in-laws, you either love them or you hate them. I feel like there's no in-between. Mm-hmm. Our producer, Matt.
2: I'm in between.
0: He'll share what's going on in his life, and then we can break down boundaries and talk the whole thing. It's Real Talk. It's brought to you by DraftKings. It's Tino Cochino Radio. What's happening?
2: So my in-laws live out of state, and it's been that way forever since our entire marriage. And they are now retired, and forever they've been talking about trying to buy a second home closer to their grandkids, to my kids. Mm-hmm. And specifically in our neighborhood was like, oh, I don't know if I like that. But now a house has just become available right across the street from us. It fits their budget. It fits their what they need square footage wise and layout and all that. And my wife is like hell bent on getting them into this house. And I'm hell bent on telling my wife, hell no. I don't want my mother-in-law, my father-in-law, where they can just come over anytime they want 24/7, because they will. I love her family, but her family has no boundaries. They do not practice boundaries. They're up each other's ass, and that's just how it rolls.
0: Don't your parents live 5 minutes away?
2: Yeah, and that's fine. They have to drive to get to my house. Yeah. But I mean, there's separation there. I'd be fine with them living like 5 minute drive, a mile away, mm-hmm. a couple miles away, whatever. But across the street, that's just a little much, I think.
1: But if it's your second, it's their second house, they're not going to be there all the time.
2: Yeah, but they'd be there for like 6 months at a time. You know what I mean?
1: Know. I live on the same street as my parents. I think it's great. And my parents, like, they don't just show up. Like, I don't know. There's boundaries.
0: Cut the cord!
2: Exactly. Well, how does your husband feel about it? It's your parents.
1: But
2: how's
1: your husband? My husband loves it. My husband actually hangs out with my dad more than I do.
2: Oh, that's crazy.
0: Yep. I want to talk to Nicasio real quick and just check on his well-being. Well, you guys have this whole conversation going on. I can't focus. And Nicasio's over here.
3: I'm sorry.
2: You all right?
3: What's the phrase? I have a frog in my throat.
0: I bet you do. That's his name? Yeah. I want to go to the phones. Let's talk to Elena and see what boundaries she has had to set up with family. Next.
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1: We are talking boundaries with family. Like, what have you kind of had to set in place to, I don't know, is it not necessarily just distance, but just to have an understanding between all parties? Yes. Elena, let me know.
2: For example, I was with a guy for 2 to 3 years, and no matter what I did, my family just did not like him, and they did not like he did not like my family. But I was like, look, I love both of you guys. You guys are gonna have to come to agreement. If you both love and respect me, you're gonna have to stay under the same roof for an hour so we can have dinner, and that's all I ask. And I was kind of like a little different in the beginning, but after a while they actually got to like know each other. They talked for a while and they ended up liking each other a lot. My dad ended up talking to him more than me at dinner a lot of the times, actually. So boundaries are like really important.
3: Yeah, like if it doesn't work out, then we don't work out. Like, this has to work out in order for this to be successful. And if it doesn't, then bye parents and bye boyfriend.
2: Exactly, definitely.
1: We had talked about this. Maybe a month or so ago, we found some money outside of the building. No one claimed it, so we took it.
0: Yeah.
1: Bro, this is crazy. There are police that are looking for a man who picked up $30 from the ground and didn't return it.
3: Wow.
1: We picked up almost the same amount. We'll talk about this next.

0: Connecticut's number one hit music station, man. Let's get it. KC?
1: 101.
0: So police are searching for a Georgia man who picked up $30 from the ground at Walmart but didn't attempt to return it to its rightful owner.
2: My God.
0: It's just $30. I mean, I don't understand.
3: So there's an update. They actually found him. He did return it. But the person who lost the $30, she wanted to press charges. But because she got the money back, like, she's like, okay, like, I won't press charges. Oh, and people in the comments were like, why were the police spending all these resources on trying to find this elderly man who found $30 on the ground? And the police are saying, well, it's because he saw her drop it and he didn't try to return it.
0: How do we know he saw it? I mean, you can't prove that.
2: Cameras?
3: Possibly, but I'm just like, even if it was 30, is it morally wrong? Sure. But to have a whole, like, police hunt for this man is crazy.
2: If it's on the ground, what does it matter?
0: That's my thing.
2: It's free cash.
0: The person at fault is you. You dropped it.
2: Yeah.
0: Be mad at you.
3: Like, if it was $8,000, I could understand, like, okay, I need this money. But $30?
0: Such a specific amount, $8,000.
2: If it's $8,000, I'm pretending I'm blind. I just picked something up on the ground.
4: Well, that's a felony. I found that out. Oh. Anything more than $4,000 that you, like, steal or take or whatever.
0: So that should be your magic number, Serena. $4,999. Dude, I don't know if y'all saw this, but Chick-fil-A, I guess, has kicked off their first ever 24-hour vending machine.
2: Crazy.
0: Oh, how do you keep it hot? And
4: does it make shakes?
0: Let's talk about it next.

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1: 101.
0: I don't know if you guys saw this, but I mean, it is pretty dope. Chick-fil-A is officially testing its first ever 24-hour vending machine.
2: What the?
1: Ooh.
0: Yeah, man. It is a temperature-controlled market fridge.
2: Oh, my God.
0: And it's inside of a children's hospital in Georgia. Mm. And it's giving the staff and visitors and patients access to Chick-fil-A favorites around the clock, except for Sundays. Even on Sunday, they shut down the machine. That's crazy.
2: Come on, man.
0: But it's fully self-serve, meaning you can just tap, pay, and eat without waiting in line. I mean, there's going to be a line, though.
1: At this day. Yeah. Like,
0: there's no way you're just going to walk up to it and get stuff. But it's got cool wraps. It's got veggie wraps. It's got the waffle chips. It doesn't say nothing about the chicken sandwiches.
2: No sandwiches.
1: Well, I was going to say, because I wonder how they would keep it from getting soggy. Because if it's in that... Yeah.
3: Well, the wraps have chicken in them, right?
2: Yeah, but it's cold.
1: Yeah, it's like the bread sometimes it gets soggy though in the packaging.
0: Yeah. I mean, yeah, I guess no sandwich yet. I mean, yeah, even like on the picture, it literally has the avocado lime ranch wrap or whatever, and then another wrap and chips.
1: Well, that's kind of disappointing. Like, if you see the vending machine, you're like, oh, yes, and you walk up, I'm like, oh,
0: yeah,
1: like,
0: most people go to Chick-fil-A for the chicken sandwich.
1: Yes.
2: Yeah.
0: The other stuff is cool, but I don't know. We'll see what it is.
2: And I just hope it talks back to you, like, whenever you say thank you, this...
0: Oh, my pleasure.
2: My pleasure.
0: Yeah.
3: That was
0: cool. Bro, when it comes to relationships and lessons and, you know, I feel like a lot of people, they study relationships and you hope to learn something, but what's a long relationship to you? What do you think, Serena?
1: Ooh, a long relationship? I would say at least 3 years. I feel like that's where you're starting to get really serious. Well, I feel like that's where you're really like, I'm getting serious and...
0: Well, there's some lessons that have been learned from studying relationships for 27 years.
3: Oh, my God.
0: A little more than three.
2: What
0: has been learned? We'll share it with you next.
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1: 101.
0: So there's a person that spent 27 years studying relationships, and these are the lessons that they learned. Number one, emotional control is love's foundation. You can't build anything stable with someone who explodes over everything.
2: Yes.
0: Damn, that's so real, dude. Yeah, if you're always just going, then, bro, it'll never work.
3: But yeah, because you can't communicate with them.
0: This says calm doesn't mean weak. It is strength and restraint. Number two, don't compare your relationship to others. What you see on social media is curated. What you live through is real. Comparison kills gratitude, and gratitude keeps love alive.
3: Exactly. I feel like that's what everybody's doing now, because there's couples that just post the good stuff, or like, I don't know, girls, like their man's giving them bags, and it's just like, it's not real.
0: Oh, it is. I did.
2: No, yeah, it is. It's real.
0: I did all that. I gave the rapper Lifestyle before, and it backfired.
3: But I'm saying, but that wasn't like happiness, you know what I mean?
0: I was happy at the time. Serena, you don't live my life.
2: Oh my
3: gosh. I'm trying to have your back.
0: Jesus. Right.
2: Let's not react with anger.
0: You're right. That was a test.
2: Yes.
0: Number three, the way you speak matters more than what you say. Most relationships break because of tone, not content. Talk like someone you want to be listened to.
2: Oh.
0: Does that make sense?
3: I feel like talk how you want to be talked to.
2: Yes. There it is.
0: That sounds better than the other one. Number four, if you're keeping score, you've already lost. Real partnership is not 50-50. It's two people that give 100%.
2: Yes. You have to keep score. This goes back to like, you know, being two alphas in the household. There can't be two alphas. There can only be one.
3: That's why can't you just...
2: And if the party understands that, then the party will go on.
3: Why can't you just forgive, though? Like, why do you have to keep score?
2: No, because you have to. You just have to. You have to.
0: Winners win, Serena.
2: Okay.
0: Number five. We'll close it with this one. Disagreement is normal, but disrespect is not. It is okay to argue, but it's not okay to insult, belittle, or bring up divorce in every fight.
2: Oh, my God, divorce.
0: Handle your tongue like a weapon, because it is.
2: Serena, you insult and do not lie
3: to
2: me. You insult your husband somehow, some way.
3: No, I don't. I feel like I've said this before. I feel like we do not belittle each other whatsoever. I mean, we argue, but there's no, like...
2: But how come?
3: I'm not calling him names. He's not calling me names.
2: But why do you stay silent for a long time?
4: So that she doesn't call him names.
3: Yes.
2: I'm not talking to you.
4: Oh, my God.
3: But exactly. I'm controlling my anger.
0: Mm. Not right now.
2: You see?
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3: Yeah. 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
2: Tino Cucino
0: Radio. All right. Here we go. Are you smarter than Nicasio?
3: Let's go.
0: It's game time, man. We're going to hit you with a question. We even give you three multiple choice answers. We make it so easy, man. All you got to do is pick the right one.
3: When he first became famous, which artist refused to do any interviews because he felt insecure and thought he was not well-spoken? Is it A, The Weeknd, B, Bad Bunny, or C, Mike Jones?
0: We have Dana on the line. She's excited. Ooh. She's ready to play, so we will. Are you smarter than Ocasio's next on Tino Cucino Radio?

0: 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Let's get it. Casey?
1: 101.
2: Are you smarter than Ocasio?
3: Yeah.
2: Let's go.
3: Woo.
2: Let me see. This is Dana, right?
4: Yeah.
2: All right, Dana. Super easy. You get a question. You get three multiple choice answers. Pick the right one. You're our winner today, okay?
4: All right.
3: When he first became famous, which artist refused to do any interviews because he felt insecure and thought he was not well-spoken? Is it A, The Weeknd, B, Bad Bunny, or C, Mike Jones?
4: Mike Jones?
3: No, not Mike Jones.
4: Who? Bad Bunny.
3: No, not Bad Bunny.
2: Oh, damn. Who? You got one more.
4: The Weeknd.
2: Yeah.
4: The
2: Weeknd. That was it. I honestly thought it was Bad Bunny.
3: Oh, yeah, I
2: know he was
3: that.
2: Uncomfortable doing like English interviews for the longest. Yeah. It is what it is. We're going to get you hooked up. How's life? What's the best thing about life right now for you?
4: These kids being back in school.
2: There you go. Hallelujah. On this week's episode of my podcast, Is Anyone Listening? Mm-hmm. I'm talking with the legend Mark Curry, man. Ooh. This guy, comedic genius, been doing it for years. I mean, he had his hit TV show Hanging with Mr. Cooper back in the day. And we talked about a ton, including Manifestation. Richard Pryor was his, like, goat, obviously, like a lot of comedians. And he worked himself into opening for Richard and talking with Richard. Dang. And it's a whole thing, man. I want to share a clip of it with you next.
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0: If you want to make $10,000 a month, Snoop Dogg is hiring an international ice cream taster for his ice cream brand.
2: What the?
1: Dang.
0: That's crazy. I love ice cream, man. I'm literally trying to cut it out of my diet right now. I got to a point maybe a month ago where I would have at least some type of ice cream every day.
3: How much of it? A whole pint?
4: Isn't it hard to stop
0: if
4: eating?
0: I'm doing like a Haagen-Dazs and going a whole pint at what? Oh my God, dude. I bought maybe 3 weeks ago a box of ice cream sandwiches. I ate six in one night.
1: Oh my God.
0: It's so good.
3: I know.
0: And only like three bites. And so I'm like, I need more. It's like crack.
3: Oh my God.
0: That was like my breaking point. I ate that whole box of 12 in 2 days and I was like, all right, this is crazy.
1: Well, wow. Now I understand why you didn't eat the ice cream.
0: Oh my God, dude. I'll get to it eventually. I was even talking to my chat about it. I'm like, yo, what can I do? Like, I'm trying to like be right by 40, but I still don't want to eat like a gym rat. And it's like, listen, you can have your ice cream, just don't have the whole pint.
3: Yeah.
0: Where's the fun in that?
3: Just a little taste.
0: So as far as the whole Snoop thing goes, this is a partnership with Global Hiring through Deal. And applications are scheduled to open. Actually, they opened yesterday. So yesterday was the first day where you can start submitting. And it says that the reported pay is $10,000 a month.
1: That's crazy.
3: For how long?
0: It doesn't say.
1: And you travel? You said international, right? International.
0: I wonder if they ship it to you.
3: Probably.
0: I have no idea.
3: Working from home, eating ice cream, making 10 G's a month. God. Medical and 401k?
1: I wonder how much ice cream you have to eat. Like, it sounds good, but is it like...
0: You know the funny thing?
3: Gustus Gloop?
0: I'm talking about not eating ice cream, but over the weekend I had a show and we went to this restaurant to go eat. And across the street was a Cold Stone. And I was like, man, that doesn't sound that bad. So I went to a Cold Stone. I was like, I want a little sweet treat. I got it. And here's another thing I've learned about almost getting to 40. Ice cream don't sit for that long in your tummy.
3: Oh, my God.
0: Bro, but before I wasn't even back to my hotel yet. I was like, hurry up.
3: Now you know my life.
0: Oh, my God. It's Tino Cucino Radio. Apparently, Kylie Jenner wants more babies. But obviously, she's not with Travis Scott anymore. So does she want one from him? Does she want a Timothée Chalamet baby? We'll talk all about it next in Tea Time.

0: Connecticut's number one hit music station, baby. KC
1: 101.
0: Kylie Jenner apparently wants more kids. She's got two already, both from Travis Scott.
2: Yeah.
0: So I'm assuming she wants Chalamet, baby.
2: No.
0: Let's talk all about it with Serena. Tea time. Go ahead.
3: Yeah, so she popped up on the new reality show called The Girls, which follows some of the Kardashians' like close friends. Mm-hmm. And she was on FaceTime with one of them who was talking about maybe having another baby, but doing it through like a surrogacy. And Kylie opened up saying like she does want more kids, but like getting pregnant right now just kind of sounds insane. But she knows for herself, she probably couldn't, you know, have someone else carry her baby. Because right. I feel like that's a whole like mental thing too. Like I feel like that would be hard for me as well because it is your baby. And I would feel weird like it not growing with me.
4: You know, the same bond.
3: Sure. Yes.
0: Some people can't have kids on their own and they have to do it that way. And they're probably just like, grateful that they can have it, right?
3: Yeah, oh. No, that's fine. But I'm saying like for Kylie Jenner, she's also like, she can carry her kids.
2: Oh, dang.
3: So, but I'm saying like, it's not, I'm not shaming it, but I'm saying for me personally, I understand where Kylie's coming from because I would want to carry my children.
2: I think she's just waiting for the whole Timothy thing to like break up because I feel like
4: she's waiting or you're waiting.
2: Well, I'm always waiting, but I'm just saying like I feel like she wants to have kids with the same guy, and so
0: but she can just break up if she wanted to. They've been together for so long already.
2: I think she will. I mean, after the first baby, she got back with him and had another kid. So who's to say she ain't gonna do it again with the third kid?
0: You don't even say with who? With Travis Scott.
2: Yeah, with
0: Paint
2: Travis
0: picture,
2: Scott.
0: Right, paint the picture.
2: Yeah, Travis
0: right?
2: Scott.
0: Not all of us obsess over her, nor the ins and outs like you.
2: Her baby daddy.
3: But it's been years, and I feel like they're done.
2: It was years after the first baby.
0: But she wasn't with somebody else, seriously. She's been with Timothy for however long now. Yes. Like, they're going tough.
2: I'm willing to bet on it.
4: Oh, yeah? DraftKings?
0: I was going to say, if you want to do that, guys, go to DraftKings right now. Go to DraftKings and use code Tino. Okay? Yeah. Not playing. That's a real endorsement. Go do that. You're going to get $200 back in rewards.
4: Ooh, yes.
0: It's a win in all markets. DraftKings. Coming up next, Vine is back. Kind of.
4: Oh.

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1: 101.
0: So Vine, the app that was super popular back in the day, is back, kind of. The new app is called Divine. And it's inspired by 6-second video platform Vine. It launched last week. It already has about 100,000 users. And according to its founder, it's kind of the exact same thing. You jump onto the app and it's just supposed to, I guess, stand apart from mainstream social media platforms because of the time limit. And it doesn't allow AI-generated content. So that's pretty cool.
2: Oh, yeah. So you'd have to really challenge yourself because, like, you can't use AI and you have 6 seconds to get your point across.
0: That was the fun thing about Vine was, like, how creative can I be in this amount of time?
3: Weren't they 10 seconds when they first came around, Vine? Do you remember?
0: I don't remember.
4: The 6-second videos, like, after one, after another, like, that's kind of bad for your brain, don't you think?
0: I mean, all of it is, though. TikTok in general, I think that's what they say the average attention span is. I think 3 seconds?
2: I've been, like, watching a lot of the, like, day in my life videos, and I'm like, why am I, like, I feel like, you know, like, I would always talk kind of, like, about my son, like, where he wants to watch YouTubes of other families. I'm like, I'm doing the same thing.
0: That, wow. I mean, I don't know, man. Do you find it working for you? You did a video like that recently. How was it?
2: I've been getting a few comments here and there where people want more of them. Like, I don't feel like it's hit yet, but people have asked, like, oh, like, do more of these, do more of these. And they're not, like, people that I follow. But that's actually what I watch right now is day in the life videos.
0: There's a new dating scam. I don't know if you guys saw this. I was served this. And this is targeted towards men. I don't think it's smart. To me, it's stupid. I don't think I'd be caught on this, but I feel like depending on how thirsty you are, you might want to watch out. I'm going to tell you about it next and hopefully prevent you from getting caught up.
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1: Connecticut's number one hit music station, man. Let's get it. KC?
2: 101.
1: There is a new dating scam as several men are reportedly being targeted through Tinder and Bumble.
3: Oh, man.
1: So the pattern's super simple. After matching, the woman agrees to meet. But first, she asks the guy to pay for her cab. Later, she claims she doesn't trust him and asks him to pay the cab driver in advance. And so the catch, there's no actual cab booking. So the scammer allegedly edits the fare, driver's name, and cab details to make it look genuine. And then once the victim transfers the money to her account, she blocks him and disappears.
2: Oh, wow.
4: All right, she only out like 40, 50 bucks, right?
1: I mean, I guess, but still, that's crazy. Just like, bro.
4: Yeah, God.
2: But like, to be scammed, that's probably not a good feeling.
1: It's just the word to any type of money to just, yeah, you feel hustled.
4: Mm-hmm. But is that one of those deals where, like, if you fell for that and you kind of deserve to get scammed, like, either sex, man or woman, somebody's like, oh, I can't afford my cab and I don't trust you, got to pay in advance. Yeah. Wouldn't that be a red flag?
1: Man, I'll tell you a red flag. I saw, I don't remember when we talked about it here or if I just saw it online, but there was this guy and a girl. They'd agreed to go on a date and she messaged him and she was like, all right, listen, I can't wait to meet up. But obviously, since it's a first date, I want to look good. So I'm going to need you to send me some money so I can get my nails done. Mm. And oh, wow. He responded to her. I was like, listen, I'm good on the date, to be honest with you. I don't know you like that. You don't know me like that. First impressions are everything. And before I even met you, you want to ask me for money to get your mm-hmm. stuff done. I'm not asking you for money to buy my outfit or buy my clothes. Yeah. Like, I'm going to do what I need to do for me. And I feel like you should do the same for you. Good luck to you.
4: Yeah, 100%.
2: Wow. Yeah, I feel like I agree with that. Like, I don't. Like, why aren't your nails, if you want your nails done, why aren't they done already?
1: Yeah.
2: Like, yeah. You should be able to keep up with yourself.
1: 1,000%. Plus, wait, I don't know you.
3: For sure.
4: Yeah.
1: It's like when I'm driving around, I see people on their car, they write with shoe polish. It's my birthday, cash at me.
3: It makes no sense.
1: I don't know y'all.
3: Why? Kino Cuccino Radio.

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0: One of my favorite shows when I was a kid was the legendary Hanging with Mr. Cooper, starring comedian Mark Curry, man. He's an OG. He's a legend. And we actually sat down and had a full-on conversation. We talked about everything from him opening up for Whitney Houston and Ray Charles.
1: Oh, my gosh.
0: To the time he played one-on-one with Michael Jordan.
2: 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That's when the new Range Rovers first came out. Mike roll up. You know, I'm in the Range Rover. Mike, you know, he pulled up. I said, yeah, that's my lot now, babe. This is my lot. This is Warner Brothers. My lot. He said, yeah, all right. I said, yeah, I run this lot, boy. Let you know. He said, man, they got a leg room in there? I said, yeah, it's a lot of leg room. Next day, Michael Jordan had one. That's a true story. Now, I am not. But not only that, he would be at that set every morning at 6 a.m. working out, which I thought was dedication. I would get there early for Mr. Cooper to do prep work and things, but he would be there every morning, 6 a.m. So one day, I walked on to the gym. I had my gym clothes on. He looked at me. He didn't say nothing. He just threw me the ball. He knew what was up.
0: You knew it was game time.
2: He knew. He did not say one thing. He just threw me the ball. Did like this. Got ready, 101. He gave me the ball first. I scored. Yeah, you know, And then he got the ball. Pumped the ball up. What you looking at? So I guess he was like, I'm about to blow by you. Are you ready? Or what you doing? This is your defense stand. Went by me. He beat me 7-0 or something.
0: Oh, damn.
2: It was a game. Sweet jumping. Sweet just talking. I thought you had that one, baby. All back of the rim net. Everything. I'm full jumping on him.
0: The entire conversation is wild, man. You can stream it now wherever you stream your favorite podcast. Just search for Tino Cochino Is Anyone Listening and check that out. We've all heard the term trophy wife before, right?
1: Mm-hmm.
0: Well, survey says that trophy wife is becoming less common. Let's talk about it. Next.

0: You know where you got it, baby. Connecticut's number one hit music station, KC.
1: 101.
0: According to recent studies and surveys and all that fun stuff, the trophy wife is becoming less common. Mm-hmm. It says America's wealthiest men are increasingly choosing partners who are equally successful.
2: What a loser.
0: The age of the power couple has arrived.
3: That's right.
0: Do we agree with this?
1: I do agree. I think that there's, because it was just different.

0: feel like, you know, 20 years ago, I think a lot more women now are going to college and they're figuring out what like they want to do in careers and, you know, be doctors and lawyers and just all these different things. So, and then also everything is so expensive now that I don't think people can afford to have someone who stays home.
1: Yeah, it says that, incomes.
2: It's been changing, and it's like a new perspective or way of living now because way more women, many more women are CEOs and entrepreneurs and lawyers and doctors and investors now. So success is increasingly shared between both partners rather than centered on, you know, just one.
0: Mm-hmm.
3: Yeah, that's nice and all, but it's just not going to work between the relationship. It's not going to work out because there's two bulls in the household. Like, one person, I feel like one person kind of has to do less than the other person. Like, they have to be, you know what I mean? Like,
2: I can tell you, it's a power dynamic, I think. I agree, man.
0: And I don't think so. I think it, like, there has to be a lot of communication. Maybe just not take work home. Like, if you two are in two completely different, you know.
1: Yeah, and don't have an ego.
2: But I don't think it's about work. It's about life.
3: A daily life.
2: It's like, yo, we should do this. If you have that mindset, mm-hmm. chances are you do think you're right.
1: It sounds like an ego thing, Lo. Just let your ego drop at the door because you're not at work anymore. You're at home.
0: And I do think that even if you are like a stay-at-home mom or wife, I do think you should find something for yourself still. Something small. Like maybe it's like a small hobby that starts earning you some money. I don't know, because you don't want to be in a situation. Well, also, you just never know. Like, things could be good now, and then what happens if you do get divorced or something? You just never know. Yeah. So you should have something for yourself.
3: If you're in the house, just watch your tone.
0: Oh my gosh.
1: Shut up.
2: In a busy world, man, parents, I feel like sometimes your focal point, it should be on the kids, but I feel like sometimes it's just like the necessities and maybe you're missing some things that could actually be really important to them. Five things that feel small to you but are enormous to your kids. We'll share them with you next.
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0: All right, y'all. 10 things that feel small to you but enormous for your child. It says most of them took under a minute and none of them cost a thing. Oh. Number one, when you get excited about something they love. The kid who watches their parent genuinely wants to know the difference between a brachiosaurus and a brontosaurus grows up believing that the things they care about are actually worth caring about.
1: I do try to do this. Even like, so my daughter, she's been watching, like she sees me reading. So she'll bring me her book and she's like, Mama, read it. So then we like sit down. I read her like her little baby story with all like.
0: Y'all are both the same, right? You both read dragon books?
1: Yeah. Just
2: pop the magic dragon.
0: This said 10. I'm only going to do 5 because they're kind of long. Number 2, when you let the bath run long because they were still playing. So like, let's say dinner's ready. You're tired. Mm-hmm. You let it run anyway and they had no idea. They just knew that for once their world didn't get interrupted.
2: I'm interrupting at all costs. Like, you're going to hurry up and come do this.
0: Well, because you want them to go to bed on time,
2: we
0: right?
2: We ain't wasting water.
0: And that. And that.
3: About the bath.
0: What about number 3, when you ask for their opinion and then actually use it?
1: I do try to do that, too, because if I'm asking my son a question and he gives me the answer, I don't want to be a jerk and be like, oh, no, we're not going
0: to
1: do that.
0: Number 4, when you told them you were having a hard day, not the full weight of it, just enough. Like, oh, mom's having a hard day today, baby. That I guess children who grow up in houses who feel like, or they know that feelings are kind of named out, they learn to tell you about theirs, too.
3: So it's good to just talk about your hard day?
1: Well, not like the weight of it.
2: Wow.
0: Number 5, it's not really a thing. I guess it's just something kind of more so for the parents to know. It says you don't have to be a perfect parent. You just have to be one that shows up, repairs, notices, and stays, because that's really the whole thing.
3: Thank God. I got that covered.
2: Hi.
0: Matt's like, I don't know what to do, but I stay. I got 1 out of 5, baby.
3: I just stand here.
0: Good for you, Matt.
3: Thank you.
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0: Olivia Rodrigo gives us Serena Joy. Jonas Brothers, this is Listen When Sad.
1: But it has like a 90s sound to it.
0: And then Marshmello and Cameron Whitcomb have Hollow.

0: Tantrum.
1: Yes.
2: Yeah.
3: Who's buying? I'm not buying. I'm tired of buying.
1: I'll do it.
2: Oh, yeah. It's Gandhi. Right.
3: Till next time, DJ Cream mix us out of here. Check him out, DJ Cream NYC on Instagram. Say peace out, everybody. Peace.

10 o'clock. Good morning. I'm Adam. Finally Friday, going into the weekend. You want to go and check out Pitbull. We want to get you in on the way right around 10:20. And you can be there later on tonight. Right now, Ella Langley.

Katy Perry revealing at the release of her brand new concert documentary that she really enjoys being the quote-unquote queen of cringe. And I feel like she really is not wrong. You can get more on that right now. 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

All right, tonight, what are you doing? I want to get you in to go and check out Pitbull in Hartford. He'll be at the Meadows. It will be a great time and a great show. I'll get you in right now. 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
1: Thank you.
0: Have a great time, and we'll do it again one more time right around 3:20. KC 101.

I know the weather right now may not be that good, but you know that we've got really good weather coming in for the weekend. Going to be sunny and a high right around 80 all weekend long. Get out there and enjoy it, man. KC 101 in the weekend.

0: We are about to have a weekend here in Connecticut. KC101, I'm Adam. On a Friday, later on tonight, Pitbull, Lil Jon in Hartford. Tomorrow night, Wu-Tang Clan and Bone Thugs and Harmony are going to be in Hartford. Afro Man and Mohegan Sun. Terryville Fair going on. Brooklyn Fair going on. A ton all weekend long and great weather around Connecticut. Get out there, man, and enjoy it. On the way, coming up before 11, we'll play Harry, Somber, and Audrey Hobart. 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

want to get you in, so go and check out Ed Sheeran. Your shot on the way right around 11:20. And then Demi Lovato and Mohegan Sun. You want to go and check out her. We'll get you in for her right around 12:20 p.m. All about that winning going in to the weekend. KC 101 in Somber right now.

11 o'clock, good morning, I'm Adam. Finally Friday, going into the weekend, and we are going to get you in for Ed Sheeran at Gillette. We'll do that right around 11:20, and Olivia, drop dead right now.

Zara Larsson not interested in being the best new artist at the Grammys, and I get that. I mean, it took until now for her to pop off, but this song came out 10 years ago. KC 101 and Lush Life.

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2: South on the Wilbur Cross Parkway, Route 15, you're still clearing a crash right around exit 53. And northbound, you have that construction delay right around exit 61 in Wallingford. 91, 95, doing fine, New Haven. Northbound 95, a little volume into West Haven. Route 8 up and down in good shape. 84 eastbound at Route 8, no problem. Shelton, Route 110 closed both directions. Center and White Streets for a water main break. Kelly Quinn.
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3: Saturday, August 29th, it's the debut of Bare Knuckle Fighting Championship in Massachusetts with the fights at Fenway Park. 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
10: A muggy and cloudy start to the day, but changes are on the way. Hi, everyone. Storm teammate meteorologist Scott Gagliardi here. Temperatures in the 70s this morning, but climbing up to near 80 this afternoon. A lot more sunshine expected midday as well. The slightest chance exists for a spot shower, but most of us do stay dry. Be sure to get the latest updates on the News 8 app.
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If there's not a picture of you eating an absurdly large turkey leg, then you did the Connecticut Renaissance Fair all wrong. That's going down this weekend in Lebanon. So have fun, whatever you got going on. Appreciate you hanging with KC 101.

I guess this is the one question that guys need to stop asking when you first meet somebody, according to women. Let me know what you think. 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

0: do you enjoy being asked the question when you meet somebody, when they ask you, so, what do you do?
1: I don't know. I guess it's okay, but, like, also at the same time, if I'm just meeting you, like, do you really need to know that information right now?
0: I agree, but I also think it's just, like, it's lazy. Start somewhere else.
1: Like, ask me, like, the meaning of the universe, not what do I do and what my favorite color is. That's so boring.
0: Be a little bit more original. Apparently, women were asked, like, what question they don't like to be asked, and that's number one. What do you do? So there you go. Little PSA for the fellas this weekend. KC 101, Alex Warren, and Ariana Grande are coming up next.
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0: Oh, Christine's going to get into some trouble. Another chance to go for you, Anna.

I mean, you're just minutes away from winning my last pair of Pitbull tickets, 320. You're going to call, you're going to win, and you're going to go tonight to Hartford Meadows. Get ready for that. This is KC 101. Malcolm Todd.

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on a new Music Friday. We got lots of new music busting out today for you to enjoy this weekend, including new Jonas Brothers, which I'm kind of obsessed with already. It's called Listen When Sad. You'll hear it next after Olivia Rodrigo, KC 101.

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2: Okay, so we'll round up. We'll call that 6 o'clock, right? About that? 6.
1: Yeah.
2: What time do you go to bed? 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
1: Yeah, I'm a grandma, so I'll go to bed at 9 o'clock, 10 o'clock, maybe 8 or 7, depending on how tired I am.
2: 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Sleep is very important to you.
1: 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I like sleep.
0: Yeah, apparently if you wake up at 6, the time you should be going to bed is right around 10 o'clock. So you're definitely getting your sleep, which I'm jealous of. 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

0: fighting championship in Massachusetts with the fights at Fenway Park. Witness New England's own hitman, Harry Gigliotti, go for his first BKFC world title when he fights the undefeated champ, King Kai Stewart. 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

I've never heard of this. Is this how this has always been a thing? Mini golf in the stacks. The Milford Public Library is turning the library into a mini golf course. 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
7: There is no question in my mind or anybody's mind that Zara Larsson owned this summer. 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

It's BTS. It's Zara Larsson, Benson Boone, the freaking Goo Goo Dolls. 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

Then we got Doja Cat over here saying she doesn't know who Ella Langley is and never heard this song before. I don't know. I don't know if I buy that. So then she listened to it on her Twitch, and she stopped listening to it because she didn't like it. Well, you know, different strokes for different folks, I guess. We love it. We're turning it up now. KC 101. Just when I-

0: as a kid, were you taught to stand up when an adult enters the room? Megan's in Hamden.
1: No.
0: Apparently that is like a lost, I think that's a lost manner. I didn't know that was a thing. I feel bad now.
1: Oh, I didn't know that was a thing either. I would sit my head down unless I'm greeting them. Oh, sorry.

0: 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It's KC 101. All right, and we'll do DJ Snake coming up next. This is KC 101.
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It is August 28th, and I have yet to have a lobster roll. I know. I'm disappointed in myself. That changes this weekend. 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
1: Unreal. Yep. I don't believe you. You sure you got the right guy?
0: I hope we do. Otherwise, it'd be awkward.
1: Yeah. Oh, my goodness. That's awesome.
0: Congratulations. Wow. Another chance to go to Vegas and a 1,000.

We got a treat for you coming up. It's the Friday Weekend Blast Off in just a little bit, but Pitbull style. Yeah, if you're driving up to Hartford, nothing but Pitbull for the Friday Weekend Blast Off next. KC 101. They say the whole-

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want you to tag us on your videos and pictures you post from Pitbull tonight. Huge party going down at the Meadows. It is a Friday weekend blast off. He's with Kesha now. KC 101.

0: 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You know what I'm saying?
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0: 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Best mom ever.
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0: Back at it on Monday. More chances for you to go to Vegas. 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

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I feel like we manifested that earlier this year. From that year, closer. Chainsmokers, you got it on KC 101.

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Got to mention this, too. 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Good luck. Ella Langley, the biggest song that ever existed. 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

Now you got to worry, ladies, about getting hit on by robots. This is a thing. This is 2026. We'll get into it next in two songs. KC 101.

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0: New Alex Warren call Emerald Eyes. This is a real question. Have you ever been hit on by a robot or a machine? Lindsay's in Milford.
1: No, thankfully.
0: 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This is now, we now have to worry about this. 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

So you know what we did? We set goals. We accomplished them. Job well done this week. I'll be back with you on Monday. Enjoy the weekend. Have fun. Stay safe. Keep us up. Those are the rules. And feel free to follow if you're scrolling too. I'm on Instagram @BradyRadio. 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

0: Sammy, Joe clocking in to hang with you on KC101. Lauren, what's the vibe for this Friday night?
1: Party little, have a couple cocktails.
0: You know, as you should. You sound like a great time. 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

At this point, my jealousy is so bad, I might have to go to confession this weekend. It's Sammy Joe on KC101. I'm jealous of everybody who is at Harry Styles this weekend, Madison Square Garden. He is doing 30 sold out nights, a residency, if you will. And I've just been loving the content I've been seeing from the shows, but also just the FOMO is so real.

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